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Just relax, take it easy. You're still young, that's your fault. There's so much you have to know.

0: Harmony plus 70er, weil ihr einfach mehr Kulthits braucht.
1: When I was young, I never needed anyone. And making love was just for fun.

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I won't be able to see you anymore because of my obligations and the ties that you have. We've been meeting here every day. And since this is our last day together, I want to hold you just one more time. 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I want to remember you just like this. 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

0: One ticket, please. Long and much, everybody's here. Hey, what's going on, man?
1: Yeah.
0: She's at home.

black cigarette. Start this day like all the rest. First thing every morning that I do is start missing you.

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Then she gets you on her wavelength, and she lets the river answer that you've always